Chris Stapleton, you should probably leave on Sunny Country 102.5. Well, he's talking about work and you're still sitting there. Yeah, go on. It's Thursday. Get out. And, you know, Ella Langley has been very successful with her songs. And she's the one they're talking about now. She's got, two number ones, 24 weeks, which is great. But no one's talking about Stella Lefty. 2 weeks now on two separate charts at number one. The other two charts. It's her debut single to country radio. It's called Boston on Sunny Country 102.5.

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1: All right, are we on? Oh, we're on. This is your roving reporter, Scoop Newsman, back with a special investigative report. It's been confirmed by this eagle-eyed news hawk that this year's Christmas at the Margarita Ranch is going to be bigger and better than ever. Reports are that the Jingle Bell Express will once again whisk passengers from the Central Coast to Santa's Village aboard real steam trains, including original Disney train cars, where there will be light maze, happy holiday shopping in their memorable marketplace, pony rides for little buckaroos, prolific prestidigitations from a magical magician, and of course, a chance to visit with Santa himself. And this year, they're adding an elf training camp where your little ones can develop the skills needed to become an elf themselves. This just in, an overly excited holiday elf will be a special guest at this year's Christmas at the Margarita Ranch, which runs from November 27th to December 20th. You can reserve your seats now on the Jingle Bell Express by going to christmasatthemargarita.com before the Christmas train passes you by. This has been a Scoop Newsman special report.
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Well, guess who's planning a stadium tour for next year? This guy, Kenny Chesney, hitting the road again in 2027. Massive stadium run. It's going to be called the Original Vibe Room Tour. Opening for Kenny will be Eric Church and Sheryl Crow. Nice. 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

Bobby Green, number one song, Worst Way, on Sunny Country 102.5. And more good news for Riley Green today. His new album, That's Just Me, has debuted at number 3 on the Billboard 200 all-genre chart. That's the biggest debut of his career. First ever top 10 on the chart. Nice. Here's Megan Maroney wearing that Tennessee orange.

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little boys, Gary Allen, on Sunny Country 102.5. Luke Combs has lost 30 pounds, and he says his biggest motivator in losing the weight was being in shape for hunting season. Not the wife, not the kids, not his health. Hunting season. Love you anyway. If

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Chris Stapleton with the double diamond hit Tennessee Whiskey on Sunny Country 102.5. Also the number one song on digital jukeboxes around the country for more than 2 years. And I haven't heard Tennessee Whiskey going up in price because of El Nino, but it's coming. And there actually is a list of foods out there that become

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1: 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Hey, it's Catfish. Hope your Thursday's going well. Here's Lee Bryce, Lovin' Like Crazy. They call

Ain't that crazy? Hey, Santa Maria, Lompoc, and the Five Cities. 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

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And what about saving your teacher the trouble of bringing her own pizza into the classroom? 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Yeah, now you got it. Do it. 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You could be a big fat pizza hero. 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

Scotty McCreery, Hootie and the Blowfish, and Bottle Rockets on Sunny Country 102.5. Well, here comes your stupid criminal story, and this one's really stupid. Thieves here in California stole two semi-trailers from a trekking company. They hopped inside, they drove away really fast. We got it, we got it. They featured on NVIDIA's logo, so they figured there's all kinds of product in there, right? The riches inside, not what they were expecting. Each trailer was filled with 20,000 pounds of sand, bringing new meaning to the expression pound sand.

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5: All right, are we on? Oh, we're on. This is your roving reporter, Scoop Newsman, back with a special investigative report. It's been confirmed by this eagle-eyed news hawk that this year's Christmas at the Margarita Ranch is going to be bigger and better than ever. Reports are that the Jingle Bell Express will once again whisk passengers from the Central Coast to Santa's Village aboard real steam trains, including original Disney train cars, where there will be light maze, happy holiday shopping in their memorable marketplace, pony rides for little buckaroos, prolific prestidigitations from a magical magician, and of course, a chance to visit with Santa himself. And this year, they're adding an elf training camp where your little ones can develop the skills needed to become an elf themselves. This just in, an overly excited holiday elf will be a special guest at this year's Christmas at the Margarita Ranch, which runs from November 27th to December 20th. You can reserve your seats now on the Jingle Bell Express by going to christmasatthemargarita.com before the Christmas train passes you by. This has been a Scoop Newsman special report.
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Sam Hunt on Sunday Country 102.5, Body Like a Back Road. That's going to do it for me, Catfish, Body Like a Cul-de-Sac. Thank you so much for listening. Have yourself a thrilling Thursday night. We will talk again tomorrow. Adia Mominale.

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0: 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That is Ashley Cook. We'll get ready for Dustin Lynch coming to the Vina Robles Amphitheater up in Paso Robles October 18th. You've got a chance to get some tickets to that show. 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The Central Coast's best country music continues. More great songs on the way.
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Hope it's going to be a good one for you anytime soon. 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

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He went down, but they missed me

Wetzel, Sunny Country 102.5, Jesse and Jay in the morning. A little heavy on the Jay today and Monday as well. Jesse will be back on Tuesday. She's in Nashville, Tennessee. Woohoo, it's Friday, baby, and it's a hot one too, man. Way hotter inland in North County, but man, still very nice down here in northern Santa Barbara County. Hey, it's Aloha.

0: Sorry for yawning right in your ear there. I know they're contagious, and I'm sure you probably just yawn. Oh, what? There it is. Yeah, my bad. I know we mentioned it before, but yawns are cross species, too. If you yawn, your dog will probably yawn. I don't know about horses. Horses don't yawn, do they? They just go... Something like that. Great tunage on the way for your Aloha Friday. We always have the great tunes for you. But I've got Luke's coming up. Luke Bryan and Luke Combs. They have a song together, but we're going to do it separately. We're going to hear Wild Things and Country and She Knows It separately. But they do have a new song out together. We'll play that for you later on. Also, Darius Rucker coming up. Chris Young, Morgan Wallen, and more. Plus, we got that text line open for you. 805-925-5764. 805-925-KSNI. You'll need it later if you want to go see Ron White tonight at Chumash Casino Resort. I got some tickets coming up.
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0: where them wild things are. It's out here on the West Coast, for the record. Sunny Country 102.5, Jesse and Jay in the morning. No, that's not my opinion. It's in the song. He takes the plane west and gets off, you know, in Hollywood. And goes out, you know, to the Hollywood parties and stuff. So we are where the wild things are. And proud of it, too. Cali, baby. Get her done. Chris Young, Morgan Wall on the way, and Darius Rucker next.
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0: Chris Young, Famous Friends, Sunny Country 102.5 with Jesse and Jay in the morning on a woo. It's Friday, baby. Finally Friday. Fantabulous Friday, if you prefer. And the beginning of October as well. So what do we have to look forward to in October? Well, the MLB wildcard series wrapped up last night. And game one of the World Series set for the 23rd. Also, the NHL season kicks off this week, and a new NBA season will tip off October 20th. On TV, the new Carrie miniseries premieres on Prime Video on the 7th. Season 6 of Abbott and Elementary, if you're into that. Vision Quest, a spinoff of that, will be on Disney Plus. And the 23rd season of Grey's Anatomy premieres on the 15th. Is anyone still into Grey's Anatomy? I mean, I never was. I don't mean it to be sexist, but it's a girl thing. The guys will watch Grey's Anatomy because we know the girls want to. And if you know someone who's into the NCIS series, tell them to clear their calendar for October 6th next week, because CBS is doing a triple header premiere, and it kicks off with the season 24 of the original NCIS, followed by NCIS New York and NCIS Origins. So that'll be cool. And in theaters later this month, today it comes out. Tom Cruise's Digger is out today. The Social Network, the sequel to The Social Reckoning, and the horror flick Other Mommy will be released on the 9th. So lots to look forward to in October, I think. And All Hallows Eve, too.
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Texas. That, of course, is Lorna Elena with Chase Matthew on Sunny Country 102.5. I don't know why I say, of course. It's, of course, to me. I know that. You might not know that. They're both not household names. Come on. So I was talking about Halloween a couple of minutes ago, and I got a text from Lorelei at Vandenberg Space Force Base, and she said, oh, I got the best costume this year. I was like, really? What is it? And she's like, I'm going to be Nikki from Obsession. Freaky Nikki. Yeah. I don't think you're going to be all by yourself there, Lorelei. That's the number one costume in a survey done by Pop Culture. Number two, Bad Bunny Super Bowl halftime show. The Bushes particularly in Bad Bunny Super Bowl halftime show. Number three was Athena in Odysseus from The Odyssey. Taylor Swift and her friends in coordinating shirts at the Knicks game. Remember her blue and orange Stevie Nicks shirt? Yeah, that'll probably be big. Operatives in back rooms. You know, the people in the hazmat suits in the background? Yeah, I don't know. Dolly Parton will probably be big, too, because she just passed on. Olivia Rodrigo from the You Seem Pretty Sad for a Girl So In Love cover. That might be big. Olivia Rodrigo's big with my kid. She's 15, though. And, you know, there's classics like Spider-Man and all that stuff, too. But those are the ones on the short list for most popular Halloween costumes for this year. Here comes Jason Aldean.

0: never lie. Zach Top, Sunny Country 102.5, Jesse and Jay in the morning. What's up? Jesse's on vacation. She'll be back on Tuesday. I'm about due for another vacation myself. I don't know about you. I think I'd like to do it more European style and then take more vacations. I don't know. I don't take enough, and then it all stacks up, and I stop accruing and all that stuff. I got to do it. So Tombstone Pizza is offering a limited edition kits. They're calling the Pizza Nobody Asked For kits. It's frozen pizzas with packets of candy corn to sprinkle on top. 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If you think pineapple pizza is controversial, what do you hear about this? Candy corn. Although I like candy corn. I know a lot of people don't. I don't like the circus peanuts, but candy corn's okay with me. And I do like, you know, I'm not into the pumpkin spice lattes and stuff like that, but I'll eat some candy corn all day long.
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0: Kenny. That's Beer in Mexico. Sunny Country 102.5. Jesse and Jay in the morning. Kenny Chesney playing on his tour, the Silver Springs Marina Tour. And that won't be till July of next year. And it won't even be here in California. I mean, the closest show to us is in Denver. So, you know, it is what it is, I guess. I'm actually, call me crazy, I'm thinking about flying to Denver for the show. I didn't go to any of the Sphere shows, and I think I'd like to maybe go see Kenny in Denver. Although July in Denver, it's going to be hot. You know, you sound like a curmudgeon when you're complaining about the heat at a Kenny Chesney show. Sit tight. More of the Central Coast Best Country is next on Sunny Country 102.5.
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0: Like a Truck, Sunny Country 102.5, Jesse and Jay in the morning. You know, I tease Jesse, not tease, that's the wrong word, but I always remark and I'm always impressed by a woman's ability to be a chameleon. You know, I saw Lainey 2 weeks ago down in Los Angeles for a benefit show for the Country Music Hall of Fame and All for the Hall. And, you know, she came out, she definitely had extensions on, and I certainly don't judge her for that. I'm kind of jealous that women can pull off all these different looks, you know, wear a wig or straighten your, like Jessie's got curlier hair, but she straightens it with an iron. Guys can't pull that stuff off. Like if I showed up tomorrow with hair that wasn't gray and no bald spot, it would be obvious. It'd be like midlife crisis stuff. And I'm a senior. I'm not in midlife anymore. But Lainey's got that going on. I'll tell you why. I saw her on TikTok or Instagram just the other day, and she was in her living room off duty. You know, off duty, and she just didn't look anything like the stage Lainey at all. Like, you could probably walk by Lainey Wilson at a Starbucks and not even know it if she didn't want you to. I'm just saying, man. I mean, that's how it goes with some of those artists. No doubt. Jordan Davis on the way, Bailey Zimmerman, and something for you, maybe. 805-925-5764. 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I got tickets on the way.
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Combs, Sunny Country 102.5, Jesse and Jane the Mernin. This is one of Jesse's favorites, and she's not even here to hear it. Jordan Davis, and Turn This Truck Around on Sunny Country.

Chevy Silverado. It's Bailey Zimmerman. Sunny Country 102.5, Jesse and Jay in the morning. Rod White is playing tonight at the beautiful Somala Showroom at the Shumash Casino Resort. If you're going, I recommend going early, maybe going up and having some dinner in the sports bar. It's awesome up there. Or if you got a little, maybe you hit at the you know, one-armed bandit, or you hit at the blackjack table, head on up to the Willows. I mean, look, at Willows is amazing. It's a five-diamond.

0: Resort. It's like eating at Morton's or Ruth's Chris or Peter Luger's. I mean, it's a really, really fancy steakhouse. Kind of expensive, but worth it. And, you know, if you can afford it. I can once in a while. And I must admit, every time I've, well, not every time, but most of the times I've eaten at the Willows, it's been with a record guy or somebody else who's treating, you know. Same thing with Hitching Post. I love the Hitching Post, but I can't go all the time because I'm not rich. I wish I was. I wish I had, like, no limit on my credit card, a trust fund baby or something. Because it sure would be nice to eat at the Willows or the Hitching Post or some fancy place any old time you want. But if you're going to Ron White tonight, at the minimum, hit that sports bar because they got some great options up there. It's kind of like a fancy food court. You know, only not has no mall vibe at all. It's very cool. And all the sport area, they don't call it a sports bar for nothing. Every sporting event you could probably ever imagine is up on one of the screens at the sports bar at the Chumash Casino Resort. So hang tight to win your Ron White tickets. They're on the way.
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0: Morgan Wallen, 20 cigarettes on Sunny Country 102.5 with Jesse and Jay in the morning. It's a woohoo, it's Friday, baby. Aloha Friday, too. Aloha Friday to you, as a matter of fact. Well, I mean, it's an Aloha Friday, too, and Aloha Friday to you. It's palm tree therapy. I guess we should do it soon. What? Do it right now? Sure, I guess we could do that. Why not? Why not? A little Aloha Friday. Oh, I did. Stephanie's telling me I forgot to do it 30 minutes ago. There's no dedicated spot to do Aloha Friday. You can do it as often or as little as you want. I prefer often today.
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Yeah, and his name is Vincent Mason. Keep it up. Still, no, I'm kidding. I doubt it. I mean, Vincent Mason doesn't want to lose a billionaire's daughter. You know? I'm not saying the love's not real, but I'm just kidding. Don't judge me. It's Sunny Country 102.5 with Posty and Blake and Paul, me, and Ray.

Kenny Chesney. That's Young. Sunny Country 102.5. Jesse and Jay in the morning. Sending one out to my buddy John McElwest in Boston if he's listening. Kenny Chesney will wrap up his North American tour at Gillette Stadium in Foxborough, home of the New England Patriots, like he always does. That'll be in August sometime. Hey, it's Aloha Friday, Johnny. It's-

0: It's going to be incredible weather this weekend as well. Already nice out, so let's gear up for a big old hot weekend. Like some Red Oak barbecue, and you know, you're not going to be driving very many places with the gas the way it is. Just stay home. Get some extra thick cut steaks and stay home. Oh, you know, Spencer's has the USDA Prime tri-tip on sale. I think like $5.99 a pound in the value pack. Yeah, we'll find out what's going on at Spencer's coming up in just a bit. Also, Ron White, one of the best comedians around, in my opinion, playing tonight at Shumash Casino Resort. It's a 21 and over show, and I'll give you a chance to win tickets in just a few.
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0: Morgan Wallen, talk about them cowgirls, let them live long and prosper. I put the prosper. Well, you know, I don't think Morgan Wallen's a Trekkie. Nor am I. I'm not a Trekkie either, but I appreciated the show when I was a kid. A couple of the movies were really good. I like the Star Trek one where they come back to Earth and they're in San Francisco and Spock has to jump in the tank at the aquarium. That was mine. That was my funny one. Mind melding a whale. She's pregnant, Captain. Oh, Lordy. And then I stumbled across this guy on TikTok last night who's Spock on Earth. And he looks just like Leonard Nimoy dressed up as Spock. He's got the Vulcan ears on and even sits in front of a set that looks like the bridge of the Enterprise. I'm like, bro, get a life. It's funny. William Shatner, who is the played Captain Kirk in the old TV series, you know, that Lee Carroll and most of us older people remember. William Shatner went to like Comic-Con or a Star Trek convention or something. It was a skit on Saturday Night Live. And he goes in front of the audience. They're like, ladies and gentlemen, William Shatner. And he walks up to the podium. He's like, it's great to be here, but get a life. It was a TV show 40 years ago. Like, get over it. Trekkies, what are you going to do? That's funny. Hey, Ron White's playing tonight at the Somala Showroom at the Shumash Casino Resort. If you want to go, keep it close. Keep close to the phone because we're going to give you a chance to call in and win in moments. 18 minutes past 8 in Sunny Country.
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2: All right, are we on? Oh, we're on. This is your roving report.

0: Taco Bell Express will once again whisk passengers from the Central Coast to Santa's Village aboard real steam trains, including original Disney train cars. Where there will be light maze, happy holiday shopping in their memorable marketplace, pony rides for little buckaroos, prolific prestidigitations from a magical magician, and of course, a chance to visit with Santa himself. And this year, they're adding an elf training camp, where your little ones can develop the skills needed to become an elf themselves. 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You can reserve your seats now on the Jingle Bell Express by going to ChristmasAtTheMargarita.com before the Christmas train passes you by. This has been a Scoop Newsman special report.
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just Jason Aldean, Don't Tell On Me. Sunny Country 102.5, 823 with Mary J. T. Flying solo till Tuesday. Jesse will be back on Tuesday. She's in Nashville, Tennessee, doing her thing with Austin Poste. So Ron White's playing tonight at 8 p.m. at the Somala Showroom, Shumash Casino Resort. And we have some tickets for you if you want to go. I'm not going to make you jump through any hoops right now because the show's tonight. And, you know, to be honest, I'm feeling a little bit lazy. So why don't you just call it if you want them. It's a 21 and over show. And these tickets are spendy because it's Ron White. I mean, he was one of the, original members of the Blue Collar Comedy Team tour with Larry the Cable Guy and Bill Engvall and Jeff Foxworthy and Ron White. I mean, just a very, very funny A-list comedian at Shumash Casino Resort tonight. Now, I offer this, too. The comedy show is great, but you're at the Shumash Casino.

casino resort. I mean, the Willow's upstairs is one of the best steakhouses in America. 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

0: probably going to be seeing the back of a lot of ladies' heads walking away. I'm just kidding.
1: Don't listen to me. Jesse's not here to keep me in check.
0: She's the grounded one.
1: Oh, Lordy. 8:30 on a Woosh Friday, baby.
0: Oh, yes. Props to Curtis, Linda, Adriana. All three of them scored tickets for Ron White tonight, 8 p.m. at the Shoemash Casino Resort. Just cuz. You know what I mean? I love having fun on the phone, doing the questions and stuff, but I've heard from more than a few of you that it gets frustrating when, you know, you're trying to win and you don't have the right question. And then you get to work and you're like, dang it, I wanted to keep trying. But so every once in a while, we just throw your bone and say, here, just call and take them. And that was the case with the Ron White. He's funny, man. I love Ron White. I saw him at Shoemash Casino, actually. I also saw him on the Blue Collar Comedy Tour down at the Greek Theater many, many years ago. Back when he was doing that. I got kicked out of a bar. And when I say kicked out of a bar, I don't mean walk to the door and wave goodbye to everybody. He's got a lot of great new material, too, I'm sure. But I would be fine hearing that bit again. It's so funny. Tater. Ron White. Tickets still available for Ron at the box office at Shoemash Casino Resort. If you're looking for a date night tonight, it's a great way to go. Have a nice dinner at the Willows or at the sports bar. You know, if you haven't been up to the sports bar, they've got like four or five different brands up there. It's like a fancy food court. It's like a food court without the mall. And they've got TVs everywhere. And they're playing, I mean, you could probably watch a cricket match from London up there. Like, they've got so many TVs up that they're, you know, obviously the big games and stuff they have on the giant ones. But all the little ancillary TVs around have, like, really, like, I saw, like, a kayaking race on one of the TVs one time. And I just thought it was super cool. And, you know, it's also a casino, so you can get your bet on. So that would be fun. 8 p.m. tonight, Ron White at the beautiful Shoemash Casino Resort. Zach John King, on the way for you in a few moments. One from Ella Langley. We'll hear, oh, she's playing in 2 weeks down at the Greek Theater in Los Angeles as well. Hardy's coming your way with the boys. Also, Tommy Rhett and a classic from Brooks and Dunn in just a bit.
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0: Ella Langley. Be Her. Sunday Country 102.5, 19 minutes in front of 9 on a woo, it's Friday, baby. Is it just me or does it sound like she's saying, I just want to be hurt so bad? Or does she? I'd have to look up the lyrics. She might be playing on words. I just want to be her so bad. I know it hurts so bad is part of it, but I don't know. This sounds a little weird, but I'm not in her demo. I'm not a 20-something girl that hears the bad. I just hear, I want to be hurt so bad. Why would you want your heart broken? Come on. Oh, be her so bad. Huh. Kind of get that. She is dating Tucker Wetmore. And his name's Tucker Wetmore, but I call him Tucker Wetmore. Wetmore! Sounds a little more redneck, you know? And in these parts, I gotta you know, manifest the redneck. Because we're in California, not Mississippi. Oklahoma. Texas. Redneck's not an insult, by the way, if you're redneck. You know? No more than having a farmer's tan is an insult to a farmer. Like, your forearms are dark, but you take your shirt off at the pool. You're like, oh, I see that farmer's tan going on. It's not an insult. Work for a living. My God. Hey, if there's something I can do for you, birthday shout out, anything like that, get on the request line, 805-925-5764. I'd love to hook it up for you. 805-925-KSNI is powered by Shumash Casino Resort. Welcome to freedom.
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0: Heck yeah, you don't have
5: so
0: to break
5: it. So it's a great deal.
0: Love that, love it. 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Describe the distinction between Select, Choice, and Prime, because it's not that subtle.
5: Well, you just put them in that order. The Select is very little marbling that you see, and the Choice has got the marbling, and then the Prime is the better quality. Yeah. It's top. So, and these ones we got coming, I believe these are all upper two-thirds Choice or Prime also. 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They're well into Prime. So, good product.
0: And you don't often see Prime in retail because it usually goes to Peter Luger and Ruth's Chris and, you know, those chain steak, the Palm and all those fancy steakhouses. So, having Prime in the value pack at Spencer's is a pretty big deal.
5: Yeah, and that runs in kind of cycles, it seems like. You know, you get Prime for a while, and then they're off of it because they don't have any, and mm-hmm. then they got it. And then, so, anyway, they have it now, and we're rolling right along with it. So.
0: Yeah, $6.99 a pound in the value pack with two tries in there. I think they'll be jumping into people's carts.
5: Exactly.
0: Mm-hmm. What else you got?
5: Well, to go with that, we got fresh boneless, skinless chicken breasts, $1.99 a pound in the value packs. 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And that is a frozen loin that comes into us. It's a sushi grade loin, and we get it in, we cut it up, and get it out there to you. So it's great quality.
0: Yeah, one of the other great benefits of shopping at Spencer's is in most cases, certain

0: when they can locally, they go out and get the produce and bring it back to their store. They don't wait for a truck to arrive from, you know, Los Angeles shipping warehouse or something. They've got their own truck that hits Bonnie Pack and all that. 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And the Brussels sprouts right now are grown right here in the 805.
1: Yep, many times that's just picked in the morning, and our trucks grab it, and it's in the stores in the afternoon. It's that quick turnaround for us.
0: That's very true, especially during strawberry season. And when you find the strawberries on the shelf at Spencer's, likely they were hanging on the vine 8 hours ago or 4 hours ago. Yeah.
1: Well, for sure.
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1: You too, buddy.
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Three chords in the truth right there, baby. That's Hardy and MacArthur. Sunny Country 102.5. Tim McGraw joining him on that one. Also Morgan Wallen and Eric Church, too. That's kind of an epic family story. It's, you know, the beginning, a middle, and in the end. I love how the, you know, early on in the MacArthur legacy.

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And then by the time it got around to the modern generation, he's just waiting for me to die so he can cash in that inheritance and sell off all this land and may turn it into, you know, condos and stuff. Oh, I hate that part of it. Oh. Hey, classic from Brooks and Dunn on the way after Thomas Rhett on Sunny Country 102.5.

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0: Stella Lefty. Sunny Country 102.5, Jesse and Jay in the morning. You know, she's been added to the Stagecoach 2027 lineup. But you know you've really made it when Saturday Night Live does a sketch about you. Although I'm pretty sure she's not too stoked about this sketch. It was all about her borrowing creative ideas from other artists. And she's kind of got a reputation for that. They call her Stella Thefty.
1: It's Aloha Friday. No work till Monday.
0: It's going to be a hot one, too. Hence the Marine Layer.

0: October 18th. Up there at the beautiful Vino Robles Amphitheater. That guy will be performing live. That's Dustin Lynch with Jelly Roll and Chevrolet. Jelly won't be at the show, but I guarantee you Dustin will do that song. He has to. It's a big old number one hit for him. And we wouldn't let him get to the tour bus after the show if he didn't do Chevrolet. And I had friends of mine that were like, oh, what a blatant ripoff of Drift Away by Dobie Gray. It's like, it's not a ripoff. He got the blessing from them. It's all good. They're like, Dobie's like, do it. Do it. Just give me credit. That's all. All right. And more of the Central Coast Best Country on the way for you in just a few moments. I've got some really good stuff before I get out for the weekend. Scotty McCreary coming up. Also Kenny Chesney, some Riley Green, Jason Aldean. And that's just in the next 15, 20 minutes or so.
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2: All right, are we on? Oh, we're on. This is your roving reporter, Scoop Newsman, back with a special investigative report. It's been confirmed by this eagle-eyed news hawk that this year's Christmas at the Margarita Ranch is going to be bigger and better than ever. Reports are that the Jingle Bell Express will once again whisk passengers from the Central Coast to Santa's Village aboard real steam trains, including original Disney train cars, where there will be light maze, happy holiday shopping in their memorable marketplace, pony rides for little buckaroos, prolific prestidigitations from a magical magician, and of course, a chance to visit with Santa himself. And this year, they're adding an elf training camp where your little ones can develop the skills needed to become an elf themselves. This just in, an overly excited holiday elf will be a special guest at this year's Christmas at the Margarita Ranch, which runs from November 27th to December 20th. You can reserve your seats now on the Jingle Bell Express by going to christmasatthemargarita.com before the Christmas train passes you by. This has been a Scoop Newsman special report.

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from Scotty McCrary and Hootie and the Blowfish. Sunny Country 102.5, Jesse and Jay in the morning. So his new album is fantastic, but I think you would expect that. And I guess I'm a little biased because I'm a big Kenny Chesney fan, but here's one from it. It's Carry On Sunny Country 102.5.

0: Jason Aldean anytime soon. Sunny Country 102.5, Jesse and Jay in the Marina. What's happening? How are you? Hey, if you're looking for fun, tonight's the night. Ron White. Hey, that rhymed. Ron White at the beautiful Shumash Casino Resort at the Somala Showroom. Man, it's gorgeous there. And you know what? I don't know if today's the day you'll have time to do it, but very soon, or the next time the opportunity presents itself, go out and check out the Shumash Museum. It's really incredible. I keep seeing posts on Instagram and stuff. Like, the algorithm knows that I'm into history and the ocean and stuff. And I saw a post pop up on my Instagram the other day about Point Conception and how the Native Americans, and particularly Shumash, thought of Point Conception as an area where the living souls transcended into the afterlife. And obviously it's mystical, right? But the area that we live in is from the painted caves up on the 154 to we can't ignore our past. And I really learned a lot about Native American culture and lifestyle at the Shumash Museum. And it's right across the street from the casino. So make your plans and go visit it sometime soon. I mean, particularly, taking a road trip. And, with the holidays coming up, who's not going to go down to Solvang and do a little Christmas shopping and buy some ornaments and stuff? On the day you do that, work it into your schedule and go visit the Shumash Museum, because it's really special.
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Sunday Country 102.5, Jesse and Jane in the morning. This is how simple I am. When that song landed on my desk the first time, I was like, Jesus Jones, phone, keys, wallet, and you. Like, there's a band from the 80s, actually, late 80s, that named Jesus Jones. You might remember the song was Right Here, Right Now. There's no other place I want to be. It was a great song. I should have had a little clip ready for you, but I wasn't planning to yak about it. But for about a nanosecond, I'm like, why would she sing about Jesus Jones? And then I thought, oh, wait, George Jones, the possum, Jesus Jones, George Jones, phone, keys, wallet, and you. I get it. Also, the first time I even heard tell of that song was Lainey started posting on TikTok and Instagram a little, like she was leaving the house and she came back in and grabbed her keys and phone and wallet and everything. And then little did I know it was a run-up to that song. And John Mayer plays on that song, too. Really, really good guitar player. By the way, if you want to see them do it live, the only time they performed it together, they didn't even perform it in the studio together. John did his part separately and Lainey did her part separately. I happened to have been at the show at the Novo Theater down there in Los Angeles 2 weeks ago when Lainey did her All for the Hall show. And if you go by my Facebook and Sunny Country's Facebook and Instagram, Sunny Country FM, Sunny Country at Sunny Country's Jay Turner, you'll be able to see the performance of John Mayer and Lainey doing that one together for the first time. And as far as I know, the only time so far. And that's pretty big. Big. It's very cool. And while you're there, check out the Lucas Nelson performance of his song,

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2: All right, are we on? Oh, we're on. This is your roving reporter, Scoop Newsman, back with a special investigative report. It's been confirmed by this eagle-eyed news hawk that this year's Christmas at the Margarita Ranch is going to be bigger and better than ever. Reports are that the Jingle Bell Express will once again whisk passengers from the Central Coast to Santa's Village aboard real steam trains, including original Disney train cars, where there will be light maze, happy holiday shopping in their memorable marketplace, pony rides for little buckaroos, prolific prestidigitations from a magical magician, and of course, a chance to visit with Santa himself. And this year, they're adding an elf training camp where your little ones can develop the skills needed to become an elf themselves. This just in, an overly excited holiday elf will be a special guest at this year's Christmas at the Margarita Ranch, which runs from November 27th to December 20th. You can reserve your seats now on the Jingle Bell Express by going to christmasatthemargarita.com before the Christmas train passes you by. This has been a Scoop Newsman special report.
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T-Hub, Dancing in the Country, sunny country, 102.5, Jesse and Jay in the morning. You got one day left with just me on Monday, and then Jesse will be back on Tuesday, all right? I'm out, though. Enjoy your weekend. I'll see you back here Monday morning. Here's Randy Houser on sunny country. See ya! Don't you worry.

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0: 102.5. 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
5: 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Are you kidding? 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
2: All right, are we on? Oh, we're on. This is your roving reporter, Scoop Newsman, back with a special investigative report. It's been confirmed by this eagle-eyed news hawk that this year's Christmas at the Margarita Ranch is going to be bigger and better than ever. Reports are that the Jingle Bell Express will once again whisk passengers from the Central Coast to Santa's Village aboard real steam trains, including original Disney train cars, where there will be light maze, happy holiday shopping in their memorable marketplace, pony rides for little buckaroos, prolific prestidigitations from a magical magician, and of course, a chance to visit with Santa himself. And this year, they're adding an elf training camp where your little ones can develop the skills needed to become an elf themselves. This just in, an overly excited holiday elf will be a special guest at this year's Christmas at the Margarita Ranch, which runs from November 27th to December 20th. You can reserve your seats now on the Jingle Bell Express by going to christmasatthemargarita.com before the Christmas train passes you by. This has been a Scoop Newsman special report.
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2: How'd you get so jaded? 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

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It's Catfish on Sunny Country 102.5. And it's finally a Friday with Ella Langley and her next number one, Loving Life Again on Sunny Country.

0: Tucker Wetmore, Wind Up Missing You on Sunday Country 102.5. And I love Tucker Wetmore, but he does this weird thing that I don't like. I saw him in concert. When he waves to you, and he waved to me, he does it with two fingers. What is that?
1: I just don't like it. I don't know what it is.
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Russell Dickerson, Happened to Me on Sunny Country 102.5. Guess what today is besides Friday? It's National Produce Misting Day. I used to shop at a Pavilions. They're the kings of the produce misting. They got a guy to celebrate, go in, get a couple pieces of fruit, and eat them

0: 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And the best thing since Backroads is the fact that they smell weird. You ever driven the back roads? You'll smell smells you've never smelled before. It's like, what is that? Brand new artist here, Corey Kent, debut single to country radio,
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0: Morgan Wallen, Post Malone, I Ain't Coming Back on Sunny Country 102.5, as in I may not be coming back to California because I moved out because of the prices. And you may say, hey, Catfish, you just talked about smells. That was kind of weird. No, it's related to this. There's a new study out there. New data has ranked the best smelling cities. So if you are leaving, these may be important. Top three, best smelling. Boston. All right. D.C. Okay. And San Francisco.
1: What?
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2: 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Everybody in here does, too. Body like a river, just rolling.
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Pat Possible, best man I know, Clint Black, and Better Man on Sunny Country 102.5. That song comes off the Sunny Country text request line, 805-925-5764. You don't have to talk to anyone at all. 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Hey, that sounds like a big weekend, doesn't it? Give them a call. Get a room, baby. Here's Lainey Wilson. Things a man ought to know. Mod Sunny Country.

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Guess what? Luke has lost 30 pounds. He's looking great. And he just revealed his biggest motivator for losing the weight. It may surprise you. He says he wanted to be in better shape for hunting season. Not the family, not the kids, not his health. No. Hunting season. 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
1: Megan Maroney, Am I Okay? On Sunny Country 102.5. You're great. You got an American Girl doll coming out for Christmas. You've got the new perfume, Calliope. And now, Megan Maroney, the new voice of SEC Nation. They chose Megan to sing this year's opening sequence. I already saw it. It's awesome. It's been part of the show for about a decade. Zach Brown Band and the late, great Jimmy Buffett. Knee Deep on Sunny Country. Gonna put

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Just dancing in the country on Sunny Country 102.5. This is very disturbing what happened over the weekend. Did you hear about this? A semi-truck carrying 90 barrels of bourbon whiskey hit a guardrail and crashed onto the West Virginia Turnpike. Oh, my God. Passers-by were heard to say, oh, no. It's Jason Aldean. Don't tell on me.

Dustin Lynch, small town boy on Sunny Country 102.5. And when he played the Vina Robles Amphitheater, was that last year, 2 years ago? I have never heard such a positive reaction for a country music artist there. I mean, the biggest and the best. And guess what? That's probably why he's coming back. October 18th. Keep it on Sunny Country to win your tickets. Here's Lauren Elena with Chase Matthew. This is new. All My Exes on Sunny Country 102.5.

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Lee Brice, Rumor on Sunny Country 102.5. Apparently, this is not a rumor and is, well, upsetting to many people in Southern California and elsewhere. Six Flags Magic Mountain permanently closing one of its most popular and iconic attractions after a slew of injury claims. Well, that's good that they're doing that.

Adele, Ain't Worth the Whiskey on Sunny Country 102.5. What a burn, what a burn. Hey, it's Catfish. How's your Friday? This young lady's doing pretty good. Number one song now after 22 weeks on two charts. It's her debut single to country radio. Her name is Stella Lefty, and the song is called Boston.

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And I would never lie about this. 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

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If it's your teacher, you're in that classroom eating pizza. 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
2: 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And that is a frozen loin that comes in to us. It's a sushi grade loin, and we get it in, we cut it up, and get it out there to you. 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
1: Yeah, one of the other great benefits of shopping at Spencer's is, in most cases, certainly when they can locally, they go out and get the produce and bring it back to their store. They don't wait for a truck to arrive from, you know, Los Angeles shipping warehouse or something. 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
1: 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So if you're anything like me, you love leaving reviews about things you've eaten or drunk or places you've stayed, right? That's part of the deal. Don't. 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

Scotty McCreery, this is it. 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Yep, it's Luke Squared. It's what we've been waiting for.

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1: 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Whether it's a quick commute or your next road trip, drive away in a Kia you'll love. 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
5: Is the volatility of the stock market driving you crazy? Is your retirement account sinking, yet you're getting older? And you're starting to worry about, will I have enough for retirement? What about the money in the bank? These banks pay nothing these days. How do we get growth to get to retirement account? It's simple. Move into gold and silver. Want to know how to do it? 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
3: 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And that is a frozen loin that comes into us. 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

That's Gary Allen. Smoke Rings in the Dark on Sunny Country 102.5. That's quality 90s power country right there, telling you what. And here she comes, my sweet baby, Carrie Underwood. Her husband right now, Mike Fisher, in Nashville, trying to get a hockey league started with Dierks Bentley. Good luck to them. Stay safe.